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1: This is Marianne Chainer with your Elwood City weather forecast for Friday, June 5th. High temperature 88, low temperature 68. Looking ahead to Saturday, afternoon thunderstorms. High temperature 81, low temperature 64. On Sunday, morning clouds and afternoon sun. High temperature 85, low temperature 60. Elder Vogel Jr.'s Senior Expo is June 5th from 10 to 1 p.m. at Discovery Church, 170 Scarberry Lane, Mars, Pennsylvania.

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1: This is Marianne Chainer with your Elwood City weather forecast for Friday, June 5th. High temperature 88, low temperature 68. Looking ahead to Saturday, afternoon thunderstorms. High temperature 81, low temperature 64. On Sunday, morning clouds and afternoon sun. High temperature 85, low temperature 60. Elder Vogel Jr.'s Senior Expo is June 5th from 10 to 1 p.m. at Discovery Church, 170 Scarberry Lane, Mars, Pennsylvania.

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1: This is Marianne Chainer with your Elwood City weather forecast for Friday, June 5th. High temperature 88, low temperature 68. Looking ahead to Saturday, afternoon thunderstorms. High temperature 81, low temperature 64. On Sunday, morning clouds and afternoon sun. High temperature 85, low temperature 60. Elder Vogel Jr.'s Senior Expo is June 5th from 10 to 1 p.m. at Discovery Church, 170 Scarberry Lane, Mars, Pennsylvania.

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1: This is Marianne Chainer with your Elwood City weather forecast for Friday, June 5th. High temperature 88, low temperature 68. Looking ahead to Saturday, afternoon thunderstorms. High temperature 81, low temperature 64. On Sunday, morning clouds and afternoon sun. High temperature 85, low temperature 60. Elder Vogel Jr.'s Senior Expo is June 5th from 10 to 1 p.m. at Discovery Church, 170 Scarberry Lane, Mars, Pennsylvania.

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1: What if the alarm went off and nobody came?
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3: 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In the late 1980s, there were 300,000 volunteer firefighters. Now there are less than 30,000. A junior firefighter can be between 16 and 18 years of age. You can join the family of firefighters at 724-758-8149, and applications are also taken at the fire station, 411 6th Street in Elwood City, Pennsylvania.

Armstrong, Zeelanople location, 531 Perry Highway in Zeelanople, Pennsylvania. 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Phone 1-844-423-5049. 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
1: This is Marianne Chainer with your Elwood City weather forecast for Friday, June 5th. High temperature 88, low temperature 68. Looking ahead to Saturday, afternoon thunderstorms. High temperature 81, low temperature 64. On Sunday, morning clouds and afternoon sun. High temperature 85, low temperature 60. Elder Vogel Jr.'s Senior Expo is June 5th from 10 to 1 p.m. at Discovery Church, 170 Scarberry Lane, Mars, Pennsylvania.

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1: This is Marianne Chainer with your Elwood City weather forecast for Friday, June 5th. High temperature 88, low temperature 68. Looking ahead to Saturday, afternoon thunderstorms. High temperature 81, low temperature 64. On Sunday, morning clouds and afternoon sun. High temperature 85, low temperature 60. Elder Vogel Jr.'s Senior Expo is June 5th from 10 to 1 p.m. at Discovery Church, 170 Scarberry Lane, Mars, Pennsylvania.

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1: This is Marianne Chainer with your Elwood City weather forecast for Friday, June 5th. High temperature 88, low temperature 68. Looking ahead to Saturday, afternoon thunderstorms. High temperature 81, low temperature 64. On Sunday, morning clouds and afternoon sun. High temperature 85, low temperature 60. Elder Vogel Jr.'s Senior Expo is June 5th from 10 to 1 p.m. at Discovery Church, 170 Scarberry Lane, Mars, Pennsylvania.

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I think I'm almost choking from the smell of stale perfume. And that cigarette you're smoking, I'm scaring you half to death.

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1: This is Marianne Chainer with your Elwood City weather forecast for Friday, June 5th. High temperature 88, low temperature 68. Looking ahead to Saturday, afternoon thunderstorms. High temperature 81, low temperature 64. On Sunday, morning clouds and afternoon sun. High temperature 85, low temperature 60. 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
1: This is Marianne Chainer with your Elwood City weather forecast for Friday, June 5th. High temperature 88, low temperature 68. Looking ahead to Saturday, afternoon thunderstorms. High temperature 81, low temperature 64. On Sunday, morning clouds and afternoon sun. High temperature 85, low temperature 60. 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
1: This is Marianne Chener with your Elwood City weather forecast for Friday, June 5th. High temperature 88, low temperature 68. Looking ahead to Saturday, afternoon thunderstorms. High temperature 81, low temperature 64. On Sunday, morning clouds and afternoon sun. High temperature 85, low temperature 60. Elder Vogel Jr.'s Senior Expo is June 5th from 10 to 1 p.m. at Discovery Church, 170 Scarberry Lane, Mars, Pennsylvania.

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1: This is Marianne Chainer with your Elwood City weather forecast for Friday, June 5th. High temperature 88, low temperature 68. Looking ahead to Saturday, afternoon thunderstorms. High temperature 81, low temperature 64. On Sunday, morning clouds and afternoon sun. High temperature 85, low temperature 60. 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
1: This is Marianne Chainer with your Elwood City weather forecast for Friday, June 5th. High temperature 88, low temperature 68. Looking ahead to Saturday, afternoon thunderstorms. High temperature 81, low temperature 64. On Sunday, morning clouds and afternoon sun. High temperature 85, low temperature 60. Elder Vogel Jr.'s Senior Expo is June 5th from 10 to 1 p.m. at Discovery Church, 170 Scarberry Lane, Mars, Pennsylvania.

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1: This is Marianne Chainer with your Elwood City weather forecast for Friday, June 5th. High temperature 88, low temperature 68. Looking ahead to Saturday, afternoon thunderstorms. High temperature 81, low temperature 64. On Sunday, morning clouds and afternoon sun. High temperature 85, low temperature 60. Elder Vogel Jr.'s Senior Expo is June 5th from 10 to 1 p.m. at Discovery Church, 170 Scarberry Lane, Mars, Pennsylvania.
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1: This is Marianne Chainer with your Elwood City weather forecast for Friday, June 5th. High temperature 88, low temperature 68. Looking ahead to Saturday, afternoon thunderstorms. High temperature 81, low temperature 64. On Sunday, morning clouds and afternoon sun. High temperature 85, low temperature 60. Elder Vogel Jr.'s Senior Expo is June 5th from 10 to 1 p.m. at Discovery Church, 170 Scarberry Lane, Mars, Pennsylvania.

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0: 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And this is the Lawrence County Humane Society Show with Lois. Hi, Lois.
1: Hi, Marianne. How are you?
0: Great. If I get any better, I'll be wonderful.
1: You already are wonderful.
0: Thank you, Lois.
1: Well, you do a great job here.
0: Well, I try. What are you going to talk about today?
1: Spring is here and almost over, and summer is on its way. Most schools are finishing up their year.
0: I
1: know my grandkids, this was their last half day, so now they're home for the summer. And I have my oldest graduating tonight. Graduating from high school, God bless her. So anyway.
0: From what high school?
1: Laurel High School in Newcastle.
0: So we know.
1: And she's off to college in this. Anyway, I digress. What is the best time to adopt a pet? Right now, shelters are overflowing with pets. So the selection is good, if you want to look at it that way. We have a waiting list of animals to be surrendered that we just don't have room for. That's why we need to build a new shelter. So any millionaires out there would like to donate, we could certainly use building a new shelter. Again, I digress. But spring is here. Kitten and puppy season. Like I said, we've got kittens galore. We don't think we have any puppies right now.
0: Okay.
1: But we have a lot of dogs that have been either lost, dumped, dropped off somewhere, or surrendered because for many, many reasons. If you can't take care of your pet, don't just drop it off anywhere. Bring it into the shelter and we will take very good care
0: of
1: it.
0: That's important.
1: And yeah.
0: And you're so good, Lois.
1: I don't know about that.
0: Taking care of the animals.
1: Well, we try. We really do. We have an amazing, and I can't praise them enough, an amazing staff working for us. Full-time and part-time, and we've got volunteers, and all the animals that come in get tested for Lyme and heartworm, and the cats get tested for FIV, feline leukemia, and we treat all of them as much as we can, as best as we can on a shelter budget. They all get spayed and neutered, they all get vaccinated, they get microchipped before they leave, so they're happy, healthy animals when they get adopted. So they're just all sitting there waiting for the right family to come in.
0: How many do you have right now?
1: Right now, our capacity is 23 dogs, and we can probably handle multiple cats in one cage if they're all family members. So we could probably handle maybe 30 to 35 cats.
0: Okay.
1: We are a small to medium shelter, not like the big, big ones in Pittsburgh and Youngstown. That's what we would like to be, but we just don't have the space right now. That's why we have plans for a new shelter, and we just need to get the financing to actually build it.
0: And if people want to donate, where do they send the check?
1: Oh, we have, our address is P.O. Box 62, Newcastle, PA, 16103, and it is the Lawrence County Humane Society. And you can look at our Facebook page, which we had to flip our name around. It's called the Humane Society of Lawrence County, PA, is our Facebook page, and our website is lawrencecountyhumane.com, and you can see all of our available adoptions and videos, and we have Instagram too, but I don't have Instagram, so
0: That's okay.
1: I don't know what that is. You can go on our website and you can get all that information. So if you are interested in adopting, adopt, don't shop. You've seen that motto in many, many places, and you will find the best selection in shelters, and they are all just waiting for the perfect person. when you are selecting a pet, rely on the shelter staff. They know these animals inside and out. They would be able to steer you to a pet that fits your lifestyle and your family. Are you an active family? Do you want an active dog? Are all family members on board to take care and train this dog? Do you have a budget that can afford this pet? That's very, very important. It's not just buying food, but there's vet care. There's, well, they will be spayed or neutered, but they will need heartworm, like NexGard, flea treatments, etc., etc. So it does get a little pricey, but it's certainly worth it when you get the benefit of this loving pet. Do you have the time it takes to acclimate and train this dog? Do you have small children where a puppy may not be the right choice? You might want to look for an older dog that's a little more settled and easier to train. Are you a quiet family who's looking for a couch potato? We've got them all, and we can steer you to the most appropriate pet for your family. We call it the 3-3-3 rule. When adopting a pet, it takes 3 days for them to decompress, to realize, oh my gosh, now where am I? You know, I just came from either the street or a home, and now I'm in a shelter with all these barking dogs, and now I'm in this strange house with strange people. It takes them 3 days to figure out, oh, okay, this is new. It takes 3 weeks to acclimate to a new home, new people, new routine, etc. And it takes 3 months to be fully acclimated

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1: Scared, then he finally came out of his shell and realized that we were good people. And that's what it takes. They have to understand that they're safe because they hadn't been safe prior to coming to the shelter. Going to talk about spring. Seems like spring is always the best season to adopt pets, and for a good reason. It's warmer weather, makes housebreaking puppies so much easier. Housebreaking, you're still going to housebreak whatever dog you adopt because they have to get used to your routine and know that they can hold it because you're going to come home and you're going to let them out. There's longer daylight hours, which are favorable for your pet's mood and energy, for our mood and energy also. And you have more hours after work to go for walks, do training, and hang out and bond with your pet. Cat's springtime is nice moderate weather, which means you can open some windows and they can get some fresh and natural stimulation without worrying about heating bills and inclement weather. Summer, you're going to have more time because the kids are home from school. Yeah. And if you have already decided that the entire family is going to take care of this pet, then your kids will be involved in all that and will be able to let the dog out, feed the dog, feed the cat, and spend some extra time with them. Again, longer days, more outside activities. Summer adoption's not without its drawbacks, though. Heat can be dangerous for dogs and cats, especially the flat-nosed dogs and cats, like bulldogs. I know my daughter has a boxer with that smooshed-in nose, and they have trouble breathing when it's really, really hot. So beware of summer heat. Also beware of summer impulse adoptions. All that leisure time can make pet keeping seem less intensive than it actually is, and then reality hits and normal schedules resume in the fall. You've got to realize that you have to make arrangements to take care of this pet while you're away. Every holiday has its drawbacks, and this next holiday is one of the big ones. I'm talking about the 4th of July, and that's coming up in another month. Pets do not do well with the 4th of July. As a matter of fact, it is number one holiday where animals get loose and come into a shelter. Keep your dog and cat inside during 4th of July holiday celebrations. Create a safe space for them, a room with the least exposure to the outside, a laundry room, bathroom, a room without windows. Put a comfy bed in there, familiar toys, and maybe put a radio on, or if you have a machine to give white noise. Maybe if you put them in the laundry room, run the dryer or run the washer, because that will be noise that will be overshadowing the fireworks outside. Vet can give you some medications like a trazodone, which is like a mild sedative, or not a sedative, but just kind of, it calms them. And there's also some calming chews, treats that you can give them. There's even a pheromone diffuser, which will radiate some pheromones that will help calm your pet. Or get a thunder shirt, which is like a warm hug.
2: Or your veterinarian will have all these.
1: Yes, yes. And your pet store would be able to give you recommendations on a thunder shirt.
2: Mm-hmm.
1: Make sure that you, big thing, make sure you have current ID on your pet at all times. ID tag with your phone number on it, dog license, rabies tag, microchip, etc. If you're having picnics, make sure that your picnic guests don't give them any weird foods. Unfamiliar foods can cause pancreatitis. 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I know sugar-free gum has it, so make sure you keep that out of the way of dogs and cats. Chicken bones, corn cobs can create blockage. Alcohol can really mess them up. Glow sticks

0: Kids love those glow sticks at night. It contains di well, never mind what it contains. I can't pronounce it. But it's very toxic, and chewing the sticks will cut their mouth and tongue. Citronella candles have a flame. It emits a toxic fume, and that's really bad for them to breathe. And that citronella is a bug
1: Yeah.
0: repellent. Anyway, there is a citronella plant that will cause skin irritation, can be toxic if ingested. Overheating. The 4th of July is going to be hot, hopefully. So watch for signs of overheating, like drooling, fatigue, collapse. Keep a fresh bowl of cool water available to keep them hydrated. If they do show signs of overheating or heat stroke, take them to a cool place. Put a cool, wet cloth on their feet and their belly.
1: Yeah.
0: Never, ever immerse them in cold water. Their blood vessels will constrict. Watch out for hot grills. They could knock them over if they're an
1: Yeah.
0: active dog. Dripping grease from the grill was very toxic. Smoke inhalation. So common sense is the basis for keeping your pet safe.
1: Well, thank you for being a wealth of information.
0: Well, thank you.
1: Bye now.
0: Bye.

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0: 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However, an unnamed source is telling us this book gives away the true location of that gold. 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The Family Gold by Jerry Quibben at Amazon.com. 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
1: This is Marianne Chainer with your Elwood City weather forecast for Friday, June 5th. High temperature 88, low temperature 68. Looking ahead to Saturday, afternoon thunderstorms. High temperature 81, low temperature 64. On Sunday, morning clouds and afternoon sun. High temperature 85, low temperature 60. Elder Vogel Jr.'s Senior Expo is June 5th from 10 to 1 p.m. at Discovery Church, 170 Scarberry Lane, Mars, Pennsylvania.

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1: This is Marianne Chainer with your Elwood City weather forecast for Friday, June 5th. High temperature 88, low temperature 68. Looking ahead to Saturday, afternoon thunderstorms. High temperature 81, low temperature 64. On Sunday, morning clouds and afternoon sun. High temperature 85, low temperature 60. Elder Vogel Jr.'s Senior Expo is June 5th from 10 to 1 p.m. at Discovery Church, 170 Scarberry Lane, Mars, Pennsylvania.

0: What if the alarm went off and nobody came?
1: What if the alarm went off and nobody came?
2: What if the alarm went off and nobody came?
3: The Elwood City Fire Department is in need of volunteers. Experience is not necessary, and your hours are flexible. They calm fears, ease minds, and save lives. Duty is their pride, and firefighters are the indispensable foot soldiers going where they are needed. In the late 1980s, there were 300,000 volunteer firefighters. Now there are less than 30,000. A junior firefighter can be between 16 and 18 years of age. You can join the family of firefighters at 724-758-8149, and applications are also taken at the fire station, 411 6th Street in Elwood City, Pennsylvania.

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Phone 1-844-423-5049. 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
0: 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On June 27th and 28th, from 9 till 8 p.m., is Dog Days of Summer at Ewing Park. The Health and Wellness Expo is on June 7th from 10 till 4 p.m. at the Pittsburgh Events Center in Harmony, Pennsylvania. 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
1: This is Marianne Chainer with your Elwood City weather forecast for Friday, June 5th. High temperature 88, low temperature 68. Looking ahead to Saturday, afternoon thunderstorms. High temperature 81, low temperature 64. On Sunday, morning clouds and afternoon sun. High temperature 85, low temperature 60. Elder Vogel Jr.'s Senior Expo is June 5th from 10 to 1 p.m. at Discovery Church, 170 Scarberry Lane, Mars, Pennsylvania.

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1: This is Marianne Chaynor with WXED 107.3 FM, and this is Trooper Talk with Trooper Long and Trooper Ziegler. They're talking about recruiting today.
2: Yes, we are. Thank you very much for having me back. I have a very special guest today. It's sometimes very difficult for me to get people in here to talk about what they do because of their busy schedules, especially with our recruiters. Luckily, on short notice, I have Corporal Mark Ziegler here to talk about what he does and why this is a really important time this time of year for the state police and recruiting. Before we get into those questions, I have a whole bunch of questions I want to talk about. Hopefully, we can kind of shed the light on what to expect when applying for the state police, what to expect whenever you get into the academy, and then what to expect once you get out. So a lot of information sitting right next to me here, and I'm very excited to kind of share it with everybody. So before we get into this, quick introduction here, Corporal.
3: First and foremost, thanks for having me. It's an honor to be here to talk about our profession. We are here to talk about recruiting, and we are hiring. The Pennsylvania State Police is hiring. Mm-hmm. Right now, we have a cycle open from May 20th to August 20th, 2024. Which you just go online, sign up, and take the test.
2: Sounds easy enough, and we're going to get into that and all the different steps, but I'm assuming that you, on a pretty regular basis, run into a lot of people that show you different things and maybe show you different attributes of what might make them a good trooper or a good candidate. Can you kind of go through what you think makes a good candidate to be a state police cadet and eventually, hopefully, a trooper? What attributes do these
3: people have? Looking for qualities: leadership, hard work ethic, leave no stone unturned kind of mentality, willing to help people, willing to provide service to the community they reside in even after they're working. So, i.e. coaching, volunteering at the local field, a concession stand, just be a good human being, good heart and compassion.
2: We have some time on. I just clicked, I think, my 19th year. How many years do you have on?
3: I have 15 years.
2: All right, so it seems like back whenever they were recruiting us, those types of words and attributes they're looking for today kind of change a little bit, because I think policing and what we're looking for in law enforcement is changing a little bit. So it's not necessarily the nuts and the bolts, how many push-ups can you do, how fast can you run, mm-hmm. how big are you, kind of looking at the humanity side of people from what it sounds like from your
3: description.
2: Absolutely,
3: absolutely. While you're on this job, you're going to see things that you don't normally see as a normal civilian. You're going to see some events that might need some empathy or some compassion, dealing with children, dealing with victims of crimes. Policing those areas is what we do. So you need to have different attributes, not just strength and how much can you squat or bench or how many push-ups you could do. It's more how can you relate to somebody that you're dealing with.
2: Oh, interesting. Very good. So let's get into it. So what are the qualifications to apply to become a cadet? The Pennsylvania State Police.
3: So right now you can apply at 20, but you cannot enter the academy until you turn 21. And there's just a high school diploma or GED is what you require for the educational standards, and be a U.S. citizen and have a valid driver's license.
2: So has that changed from, I mean, that is much different from whenever I joined the state police almost two decades ago. Has that changed in the past few years?
3: Yes. So recently we just eliminated the 60 college credits or the prior law enforcement, prior military, active duty requirements. So now it just requires 21 years of age, a high school diploma or GED, a valid driver's license, you're a U.S. citizen.
2: Has that helped our recruiting at all? Have we gotten more applicants?
3: It has increased. It has increased.
2: Are we talking substantially increased, or is this something that, because from what I understand, the governor's office, they opened up, when he got in there, they opened up a lot of different jobs and dropped the college requirement, and state police has been exactly the same, and it seems like it's worked pretty well to attract different people. Have you found that to be the case?
3: The call volume has increased. I don't have the numbers in front of me, but I would assume that, you know, from the workload that I'm handling and the other recruiters are handling, it has increased the numbers of applications.
2: Very good. So there's something that's kind of been controversial throughout my time with the state police, whether to allow tattoos visible, and a lot of people throughout the years have come up to me and said, you know, I wish I could have joined the state police, but unfortunately I had a tattoo from whenever I was young and it kind of eliminated me. What is the tattoo policy right now to join the state police?
3: So the policy with the tattoos is nothing below your long sleeve shirt onto your hand. So nothing beyond your wrist that would not be covered up by a long sleeve shirt. and collar, if you have a collared shirt, when it's buttoned to the top, nothing above on your neck or your back of your head. I grew up in the mentality of the military. When you wore a short sleeve collared shirt, you couldn't have any tattoos showing. And that's the policy I've already had. But now they've changed it because I think we were missing out on some military veterans or some people that had tattoos. They couldn't apply to us. So I think, well, they could, but they had to get them removed prior to graduation from the academy. So with that being said, the long sleeve shirt, collared shirt, with a collared button all the way to the top, no tattoos revealing above or onto your hand. With that being said, also, if you do have a tattoo that's on your arm or forearm that is derogatory or negative or have some kind of connotation that's criminal, you'd have to get that removed prior to enlistment. Mm-hmm.
2: So that has recently changed. Do you foresee that changing in the future?
3: No, I do not.
2: Okay.
3: From my standpoint, I do not.
2: Okay. Very nice. So now this is the question that I always get, and it's easier than ever. And I know the answer to this, but I just kind of want to get it from the person that deals with this all the time. How do you apply?
3: So you go to patrooper.com. It's very user-friendly in terms of where you click. It says apply now. And it tells you the cycle length. So right now the cycle's May 20th, 2024 to August 20th, 2024. You click on there, you follow the steps, you create an account. It is tricky a little bit. You have to apply now, and then you have to wait for a confirmation. So they confirm that you're eligible to take the test. After you get that eligibility certificate, you're scheduled to take your test. It's all online now, so you have to go to a site and take a computerized test. It generates and sends it to Harrisburg. So there's no more written test or bubble sheets as of this point. But you can schedule your test on your own time. So it's up to you, after you apply, to schedule your own test, show up to a site, and take the test.
2: So that's a lot easier than it used to be, correct?
3: Correct. It used to be you show up in an auditorium with 700 other individuals, and you take a bubble sheet test. And then you wait months on end to figure out your results.
2: I remember those days, for sure. I remember those days. That's just how it was, so you didn't think twice. But looking
3: right
2: at how we're changing, it definitely is becoming something where the average person should be able to fit this in their schedule. If they're interested at all, there's no excuse as to why they didn't apply or take that test, correct?
3: Correct. Correct. So you get an email after you sign up, you wait for that number, and then you can go online and schedule your test at multiple locations. So if you're in the service, so if you're in the Army and you're in Korea, you can apply for the Pennsylvania State Troopers. You know your ETS and are getting out of the military. A

0: This is 107.3 WXED Elwood City.
1: What's interesting about that is those rules are so old.
2: Right.
1: But it still lingers. There's still misconception around our selection process. So, yeah, thank you for clearing that up. I appreciate
2: it. The only requirement you have is the physical training standards, which varies by age in male and female.
1: So there's no height, there's no weight requirement.
2: Correct.
1: Men, women.
2: Yep.
1: You're
2: exactly right.
1: Okay. So let's go through the selection process, because whenever I went through, it took about a year from start to finish, from the time that I applied to the time that I got my letter. And things have changed throughout the year, so kind of glad we're talking about this now to kind of get an updated idea of what the selection process and all the different steps. So if you don't mind, Corp, can you take me through those different steps?
2: So I know our command staff has worked very, very hard to minimize the time. 8 to 12 months, I always tell candidates. So if you're entering your junior year of college and you want to finish your degree, you're hell-bent on finishing your degree, wait a year. Wait till your beginning of your senior year to apply if you're stuck on getting your degree, which I have no issues with. But if you want to get in right away, just apply. The first step is going on patrooper.com, applying now, waiting for your confirmation to make sure you're eligible, and go take the written exam. Then there's a time period that after you take your written exam, because we have to wait for the cycle to close for everyone to have a chance to take the test. And then you get ranked in terms of how well you did on the written exam. The study guide for the written exam is on the homepage of patrooper.com. So it's Law Enforcement Aptitude Battery Study Guide.
1: So you get a study guide as well?
2: Yeah, you just go online and download it, or download to your iPhone or your Android, and you can review it right digitally. It's more just basic knowledge thing, not how to be a police officer, not experiencing law enforcement anyway.
1: Okay.
2: After that, after you get your score and your written, after you take your written exam, you go on to the pre-polygraph exam, where you meet at a location amongst all your peers. There's polygraphers there, and you go through your polygraph booklet, you fill it out.
1: There's a lot of people that might not know what a polygraph is. In layman's terms, a polygraph is
2: a lie detector.
1: Oh, thank you.
2: A lie detector or something to identify deception.
1: Gotcha.
2: Test that identifies deception. So you take this pre-polygraph booklet where you fill it all out in front of a polygrapher, you go review it, and then they schedule your official polygraph date. It's not a polygraph when you meet at that location. It's just filling out the booklet with polygraphers there.
1: Okay.
2: And then they're all state troopers that are polygraphers that handle that. A recruiter will be there to help you with any questions. We're there on site if you have questions that arise during the hiring process. So you go written exam, then you have your pre-polygraph, then you go to your polygraph examination. If you do well enough on that and there's no problems with your application or polygraph, you move on to the background phase of our hiring process. That is extensive, where you are assigned to a criminal investigator in your troop, typically in the area you live, and they delve into your life. And you have to fill out a booklet that they have to do interviews, they go over your finances, they go over your history in high school, college, your work history.
1: We call it a booklet, but I can assure you, you could call it a book, because it is extensive.
2: Yes.
1: And we want to make sure, even though we're making it very easy to apply, we want to make sure we're getting people who are right for this job. So
2: correct.
1: It's very involved, correct?
2: You know, they'll interview people that, say, ex-girlfriends you broke up with. They interview them. They interview, say you got in a fist fight in middle school. They interview those kids, too. They interview teachers that liked you, teachers that didn't like you. You might not even list a teacher that didn't like you, but we'll find out which teachers didn't like you, if that makes sense. They go into your life, because we want to know, and it's okay to have a fist fight in middle school. It's okay to have a fist fight in high school. During our process, you have to be an open book and tell us about yourself. If you're involved in an underage drinking party, you have to list this stuff, because you have to be honest as a state trooper, and we want honesty.
1: So you could fail this polygraph exam by trying to conceal a simple white lie that might not get you eliminated if you admit to it, right? So
2: correct.
1: The lie
2: correct.
1: Itself is, in most cases, going to get you eliminated from our process.
2: So the thing with recruiters, we don't know the parameters for elimination,
1: okay.
2: And that's a good thing, because I'm here to encourage and motivate
1: right.
2: individuals to join the state police. I don't want to know what gets them fired or gets them not hired, I should say.
1: Yeah, I understand.
2: So it's good not to know that, but I just tell people to be honest. Be an open book, because as a trooper, you have to be an honest person. You have to be honest on an affidavit of probable cause. You have to be honest about, you know, what you've observed and what you put on a report. So honesty is pretty much a staple.
1: Okay, so you finish that background. What is the next step?
2: The physical readiness test, which you have to travel out to Harrisburg or Hershey. And there's physical

0: trainers there that run you through a gamut of tests.
1: I don't want to get too, because all this information that we're talking about, it's easily found on patrooper.com, correct?
0: Absolutely. It's all there.
1: And that's, I've talked about on this show before, that website is as informative as it's ever been. And it's extremely user-friendly. So everything that we're talking about, it's easily found on patrooper.com. So the physical readiness, it's something that you can train for, correct?
0: Yes. Yes.
1: And it's very manageable.
0: Yes.
1: Okay, so once again, we are looking to kind of gauge people whether they are suited to join the academy. Not necessarily, we're not looking for someone who's able to run a full marathon or, you know, lift a Volkswagen above their head. These are reasonable standards, correct?
0: Correct.
1: Okay.
0: Now, what I recommend is if you're a little bit heavy, I was heavier when I went into the academy because I knew from the army that I was going to lose weight fast. The thing with me is you got to be able to work hard and get through that pain. You're gonna have to run and do calisthenics to get yourself ready for the academy. It's not an easy academy. I tell candidates all the time, if this was an easy career, everyone would do it. But it's not easy. So you have to find it within yourself, dig deep, get in shape, do calisthenics, push-ups, sit-ups, burpees, jumping jacks, flutter kicks, mountain climbers. You know, that kind of training will get you prepared for the Pennsylvania State Police Academy.
1: Well said, well said. And I agree with everything that you're saying. You're absolutely right. So you finished the physical readiness. What is that? Keep in number here. That is the sixth step that you talk about. What's after the physical readiness test?
0: So during the physical readiness test, you also will take a urinalysis drug screening test.
1: Okay.
0: That's just, you know, disclaimer, you're going to have to take a drug screening test. We don't want drug addicts in uniform as state troopers.
1: I think everybody would assume that would be the case in law enforcement.
0: Right.
1: Yes.
0: After the physical readiness test, then you have the medical and the psychological exam, which take place the same day or a day after the physical readiness test at Hershey.
1: Now, those things aren't something that you can prepare for, correct?
0: No. Unless you have medical documents supporting, you know, say you have some kind of ailment that might preclude you from being a trooper, bring that documentation with you prior to that, you know, medical evaluation.
1: Okay, so you finished the medical and the psychological. What's next?
0: Now you're in a holding pattern waiting for that appointment letter.
1: And that appointment letter, what is that? If you do get that letter, what does that signify?
0: That signifies that you are accepted into the Pennsylvania State Police Academy as a state police cadet. Along with that, I'm going to jump question here. During this process, about 10 weeks prior to the academy, you're in the process. You might not have went through the physical readiness test or the medical or psychological yet. We have a mentorship program that I'm in charge of Troop D. So everybody in Troop D that's applying to the state police that live in Troop D's area will be my mentee and I'll be their mentor. I.e., I'll help them with rope climbing, how to prepare for the academy, how to shine leather, swimming, things of that nature. I'm there to mentor them to get through them.
1: So that's a great resource.
0: Yes, yes. And you don't have, it's a voluntary, you don't have to, you know, there's no demerit if you don't participate in the mentorship program. It'd only help you. It's there to help you.
1: Interesting. So you mentioned that you served in the military, correct?
0: Yes.
1: Okay. Can serving in the military help you join the state police?
0: You do get 10 bonus points if you have a DD-214 or the National Guard form or a reserve form. I think the reserve form is a DD-214 as well. You will get 10 additional points on your written exam if you submit that to human resources prior to taking the test.
1: All right, so explain that to me. So let's say I score a 92 and I have I served in the military. What would I get bumped up to a 102?
0: Yes.
1: Okay, so that is extremely valuable.
0: Yes.
1: So people that get out of high school and they join the military, they're really putting themselves on a pretty good pathway to join the state police.
0: Yes. Now, say you're still in the service and you don't have a DD-214 yet. You want to get your company commander or the commander in charge of you to write a letter with their letterhead stating that this is your service and you're in good standing with the military in lieu of the DD-214. So there's always other documentations that human resources will want if you don't have a DD-214 yet. A DD-214 is a document saying this is what your service was in the active Army or active Marine Corps.
1: Interesting. Thank you. That's very good information. So you kind of have been talking about different things that prepare you for the academy. You mentioned the mentorship program.
0: Yes.
1: Is there anything else that the state police offers to kind of help people, give them a really good idea, other than what you can find on patrooper.com? Because there's videos on there, correct? There's videos
0: yes.
1: on there that will show
0: yes.
1: you what the academy, a day in the life of a cadet is. Is there anything that can prepare people before they join the academy?
0: So in the infancy of your life, there's a camp cadet. Usually in every troop, there's a camp cadet. And I think, I don't want to be, I don't know the ages. I think it ends at 14?
1: 12 to 15.
0: 12 to 15. Okay. Right. So after the camp cadet, if you want to do that and get the ball rolling towards your career, you can do that. We also have the Hill Impact Program, which is 15 to 18-year-olds. And I've actually had 19-year-olds in it, too. It's all dependent on the numbers and how many we can have in the program. But we put on a Hill Impact Program every year.
1: So that's what it's called, the Hill Impact
0: Program. Yeah, H-I-L-L Impact Program, which they go through a long... It's 14 weeks, and they meet one day a week, and it's about for 2.5 hours for one day a week. The last one we had was in Greensburg at the Southwest Training Center. Very well done. I really enjoyed it. You get to teach kids about Title 18, Title 75, which is the crimes code and the vehicle code of Pennsylvania. We bring in a cold case investigator in. They teach them what we do in these cold cases. We bring in a crash reconstructionist. That's their specialty. They do crash reconstruction for all fatal, prosecutable crashes. He comes in and teaches how they forensically map a scene. It's just all interesting things to get the ball rolling, to get these kids thinking, hey, law enforcement ain't too bad. And Pennsylvania State Police is the best because we have a lot of versatility.
1: Very nice, very nice. An applicant finally goes through. They're in the academy. When they show up on that first day, and what should they expect? Let's talk about the lifestyle. Is it kind of run like college? Is it run like boot camp, somewhere in between?
0: I would say somewhere in between. It's a little bit more based military. So you are going to get shouted out. You're going to be told what to do, how to do it, when to do it, and that's the way it is. It's a paramilitary organization, so you will learn how to drill and ceremony, which is the facing movements, about face, position of attention, saluting, how to square a hallway, which I know a lot of people don't understand that, but when you walk on the outside of a hallway, that's how they teach you how to march. They teach you just paramilitary customs and courtesies. So you're going to expect that. You're going to get 3 meals a day. You're never going to eat so well. You're going to eat 3 meals a day. And a lot of it, because you're going to need that, because you're going to be burning a lot of calories. You're up early in the morning, you're running, you're doing training, you're in the classroom, you're shooting a weapon, you're learning our weapon systems. Every day is accounted for, those 27 weeks while you're there.
1: So 27 weeks.
0: Yeah.
1: While you're there, do you get the opportunity to come home, or are you there for all 27 weeks?
0: Depending on how you perform and how big your class is determines on when you go home. It's usually every other weekend, depending on class size. If it's one platoon, or you know, you might go home every other weekend. If it's two platoons, you might go home every other weekend. It depends. But you also got to perform during the week, i.e. you perform well on a pistol qualification, the physical readiness test, the morning runs, your attitude, the way you prepare your room every day. If it's unkept, then you might not go home that weekend, if that makes sense.
1: Thinking back whenever I was there a long, long time ago, it was, I'd say, every other week I got to go home. Worst case scenario, every third week. But there were other people that were in my platoon. They never got to go home because they either struggled with the academic side of things or physically they weren't fit enough. So to your point, if you're doing what you're supposed to do, you'll have the opportunity to go home maybe every other, maybe every third. And once again, it depends on if there's another class in there. And the reason being is there's things that have to be done on a daily basis.
0: Correct.
1: As far as upkeep at the academy. So you're doing duties every day. You're waking up really early in the morning and you're going to sleep really late at night. And your free time is not really free because
0: Correct.
1: You kind of have to
0: Correct.
1: Make sure everything's in line. Okay, so speaking of the academy, there's a new one under construction, is there not?
0: There is.
1: All right, can you tell us a little bit about that, as much as you know?
0: So as far as I know, it's going to be a state-of-the-art facility to replicate almost the FBI Academy, maybe even more superior to the FBI Academy. It's going to have a mock city. I think there's going to be a couple things that they're going to be training for, real life, like a shoot house, realistic training.
1: For scenarios.
0: Yeah, for scenarios, yeah. So you know, these cadets that are going to go through the State Police Academy are going to have hands-on approach, you know, something you and I never had. You know, we just did a little mock, you know, shoot, don't shoot with a computer screen.
1: And that's part of how our training is sort of evolving over
0: Correct.
1: The years is we're more leaning towards doing scenario-based things so that
0: Yes.
1: when we get out there, we've already done this in training as opposed to just talked about it or talked about the theory of how to handle these incidents. We're actually doing it in a replication
0: Right.
1: of a city and residential area.
0: Right, and they're going to have, you know, instructors acting as role players in a domestic violence case, or an active shooter case, or a burglary in progress case. those cadets will be able to go through that before they even hit the streets.
1: Okay, so something that's different with our academy as opposed to maybe some other local academies is there tuition? Do you have to pay?
0: No, we pay you. And it's about $1,500 biweekly.
1: And what's nice about that is you don't have to pay for lodging, you don't have to pay for your food, and you still get a stipend. So you're not going to get rich off of it, but they're also covering you know, your housing and your food and things
0: like that. Correct, and you're not accruing additional bills other than the bills you go in with, you know, i.e. like your electric bill, or if you move out and like maybe move your stuff to your, you know, a friend's or family's house. You're not accruing bills while you're there. You're just paying as you go. You know, you're pocketing that money for when you get out.
1: Okay, so for those that are fortunate enough to get through the 27 weeks of intense training, what should somebody expect after they graduate?
0: From what I know is that you get to pick your top three troops while you're there.
1: So when you say troop, that usually encompasses a handful of different counties, right?
0: Correct.
1: So like right now we're in Troop D, that's Butler, Beaver, Armstrong, Lawrence, and Mercer counties.
0: Correct.
1: So that's five different counties. So if you choose a troop, they'll send you to a larger area, not necessarily one station. They'll send you to a larger area, and then the captain will decide, correct?
0: Correct.
1: Okay, so
0: it's the captain's discretion of that troop. So the troop commander will decide where you go. So for me, from my experience, I put B as one of my choices, which is Pittsburgh, Washington, Uniontown, Belle Vernon, and Waynesburg. And I put B, and I didn't know where I was going. And obviously, the biggest barracks in the Troop B is Uniontown. That's where I went. I had no choice. I got B.
1: Okay, so I didn't get one of my top three choices, but I can tell you that a lot of people, it seems like, are coming back to their home troops. And if you don't, you might get one of your top three choices, which is pretty fair because I grew up down in the Pittsburgh area, so I had, within driving distance, I had three different troops all around me, which wasn't too bad. So after so long, you can transfer back to wherever you want to go.
0: After your first 2 years of service.
1: So you're not stuck there. I mean, another misconception is you're stuck where they put you for a very long time. That's just not the case. When you get out and you get to your first station, what is your job function? Because it's the same across the state.
0: So you're patrol. So you're wearing a uniform. You have a patrol bag, you have everything you need, and you get a vehicle and you drive your zones that you're assigned, your patrol zones, which are townships or boroughs.
1: Excellent. Okay, so what everybody always wants to know with the job is how much are you getting paid? What are the benefits? Can you kind of run through that real quick for me?
0: So $66,911 is your starting salary.
1: Base salary.
0: So with shift differential and overtime that you accrue your first year, it'll be more than that. That's the starting salary.
1: So how about the benefit package? What type of benefit package
0: does the state police? It's 100% benefits. Upon promotion to trooper after you graduate the academy, benefits will be dental care program, vision care plan, prescription drug program. The Commonwealth pays the entire cost of all coverage for the trooper and their eligible family members.
1: So if I would want to look that up, where could I go to find that information?
0: Like I said before, patrooper.com and under cadet information.
1: There you go. Okay. Now, I know a lot of people don't care so much about it until they get some years under their belt, but let's talk about something that's extremely valuable and kind of sets us apart is we have a really high-quality pension. Can you talk about our pension a little bit?
0: So our pension is 25 years of service, 75% of your highest year. 20 years of service with 50% of your highest year. So for five more years after 20, you get 25% of your highest year.
1: That's tough to beat, isn't it, Corp?
0: That's pretty great.
1: It's pretty good stuff. So you can retire someone, and I joined the state police whenever I was 21, so 25 years, I'll be 46 with a full pension, which is pretty good.
0: Right, I'll retire at 49, almost 50 years old.
1: So the last question that I want to ask you.
0: Okay.
1: Why should someone who's interested in police work choose the Pennsylvania State Police as opposed to another law enforcement agency?
0: My personal opinion is the versatility that we have. Over 150 special positions. You're not in patrol. You don't have to stay in patrol. You can go into criminal investigation, vice units, helicopter pilot, horse rider, anything.
1: Excellent. Yes. I want to thank you so much for this past 30 minutes that you've given us. Very informative. We're lucky to have you.
0: It was my pleasure. Thanks for having me.
1: Yeah, good luck on the recruiting trail.
0: Thank you.
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3: This is Marianne Chainer with your Elwood City weather forecast for Friday, June 5th. High temperature 88, low temperature 68. Looking ahead to Saturday, afternoon thunderstorms. High temperature 81, low temperature 64. On Sunday, morning clouds and afternoon sun. High temperature 85, low temperature 60. 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
1: This is Marianne Chainer with your Elwood City weather forecast for Friday, June 5th. High temperature 88, low temperature 68. Looking ahead to Saturday, afternoon thunderstorms. High temperature 81, low temperature 64. On Sunday, morning clouds and afternoon sun. High temperature 85, low temperature 60. Elder Vogel Jr.'s Senior Expo is June 5th from 10 to 1 p.m. at Discovery Church, 170 Scarberry Lane, Mars, Pennsylvania.
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1: This is Marianne Chainer with your Elwood City weather forecast for Friday, June 5th. High temperature 88, low temperature 68. Looking ahead to Saturday, afternoon thunderstorms. High temperature 81, low temperature 64. On Sunday, morning clouds and afternoon sun. High temperature 85, low temperature 60. Elder Vogel Jr.'s Senior Expo is June 5th from 10 to 1 p.m. at Discovery Church, 170 Scarberry Lane, Mars, Pennsylvania.

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1: This is Marianne Chainer with your Elmwood City weather forecast for Saturday, June 6th. Thunderstorms. High temperature 84. Low temperature 65. Looking ahead to Sunday, morning clouds and afternoon sun. High temperature 85. Low temperature 58. On Monday, mostly sunny. High temperature 87. Low temperature 66. On June 6th is the Farmers Market on Beaver Avenue, Elwood City, from 8 to 12. 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
1: This is Marianne Chainer with your Elmwood City weather forecast for Saturday, June 6th. Thunderstorms. High temperature 84. Low temperature 65. Looking ahead to Sunday, morning clouds and afternoon sun. High temperature 85. Low temperature 58. On Monday, mostly sunny. High temperature 87. Low temperature 66. On June 6th is the Farmers Market on Beaver Avenue, Elwood City, from 8 to 12, and the Psychic Fair at Haunted Hill View Manor, Newcastle, Pennsylvania, from 11 to 5.
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1: This is Marianne Chainer with your Elmwood City weather forecast for Saturday, June 6th. Thunderstorms. High temperature 84. Low temperature 65. Looking ahead to Sunday, morning clouds and afternoon sun. High temperature 85. Low temperature 58. On Monday, mostly sunny. High temperature 87. Low temperature 66. On June 6th is the Farmers Market on Beaver Avenue, Elmwood City, from 8 to 12, and the Psychic Fair at Haunted Hill View Manor, Newcastle, Pennsylvania, from 11 to 5.

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1: This is Marianne Chainer with your Elmwood City weather forecast for Saturday, June 6th. Thunderstorms. High temperature 84. Low temperature 65. Looking ahead to Sunday, morning clouds and afternoon sun. High temperature 85. Low temperature 58. On Monday, mostly sunny. High temperature 87. Low temperature 66. 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
1: This is Marianne Chainer with your Elmwood City weather forecast for Saturday, June 6th. Thunderstorms. High temperature 84. Low temperature 65. Looking ahead to Sunday, morning clouds and afternoon sun. High temperature 85. Low temperature 58. On Monday, mostly sunny. High temperature 87. Low temperature 66. On June 6th is the Farmers Market on Beaver Avenue, Elmwood City, from 8 to 12. 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